0: 911?
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0: We're going to be transporting one ALS to Milford, standing mileage 0.
1: ALS Milford, standing 0.
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1: What's clear? 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
0: Recent.

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0: Oscar 81, Oscar 29.
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0: Where? 701 Oak Street. Leave a caller on the line. Let me see if he calls later. He's going to provide any information. We don't have any significant prior to that location. I'm just going to give him the call to take a hard time.

0: Controller, Oscar, you are. This is Ivan. 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There was no smoke and it wasn't not sounding out. Once again, he did not sound completely there for the call taker, so if you can just confirm that.
1: Greece is

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1: Control.
2: Everybody checked out at this location. Just some smoke while cooking. He was fine. You can show units clear.
1: Three,

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1: Franklin Control.
0: I'm going to be checking on a suspicious vehicle / open door behind the Horseman Plaza. Should we have a pet supply store? I'll advise if I need anything else.
1: Do you see the officer 6-5 has it? 6-5 has it. Oscar 165, I'll grab that for you. Marines, thank you.
2: Hey, Harry.
0: 6-5-1-1.

6335, control. 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Pete Dell, Rhode Island Commercial Reg 2, Echo X-rays 518, 2EX 518. Control, two is a worker that was painting, but I'm still going to try and make contact with the doors open out, channel up.

0: 24.
1: 6-8-1, you can disregard. I just spoke with the employees in the store. Private?
0: 683 control.
1: So the vehicle is confirmed workers inside the Dollar Tree. I did speak with one of the managers and advised her that that back door is open and there are people outside from Glen Meadow that can have easy access to it. She's going to shut it tonight. Where is it?

0: 话筒上。哎，你说。West Central, from the world, Matt Red, 6 November, Charlie Mike, 5-2.
1: Thank you.

0: 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Control.
1: Hold on, player. Clear, verbal. 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
0: Hello.
1: This is...

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0: Virgin 2, Franklin 5. Smoke detector activation in the front hallway for unknown cause. System would not reset. It's been silenced but left an alarm. Responsible parties are advised to notify fire alarm technicians to make repairs as soon as possible.
1: Activate a smoke detector in the front hallway, unknown cause. 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

0: responding E2 Highwood Drive, male body with severe left arm pain, 145.
1: Engine 1,
0: you're responding to E2 Highwood Drive, body with severe left arm pain. 29-year-old had surgery on his left arm, now having severe pain, 145.

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0: familiar with this. No other EMS required.
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1: 1-7, bro.
0: 52 Plain Street, homeowner there, wants to speak to an officer over the phone. He's not currently home. Being harassed by minors. His number was leaked online again. He has reported this in the past, usually between an ex-girlfriend.
1: Where is he?

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1: Appreciate it.

0: 6-5, control. Control. My MD2's having some issues. Does that come back for a
1: while? I'm an active white BMW to a Deborah Van Vort. Also active out of Nicholas Drive in town. No wants, no bop.
0: Reese, my apologies. I'm going to call in the best number. This is who I spoke with. It is Ola Roth. If you can show me clear, it's going to be a verbal 89.9.

0: One server control.
1: Control.
0: You can close down.

Unit standby for Ebola, Milford. Ebola, Milford for a missing juvenile. We need Janice Angamarca, date of birth 09-17-2011. Female was last seen yesterday, around 800 hours, going to Stacy Middle School in Milford. Female is a 14-year-old Hispanic female with red dyed hair, brown eyes, about 5 foot tall. Unknown what she was last seen wearing or the direction of travel. Phone is being pinged at the last location of 25.5 Pond Street in Milford with a 4,000 meter radius. Juvenile will be entered into NCICF located police stop hold. Check well being. Contact Milford PD.

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0: 现在只能说 be on second, airport, of the, showing the name, sleeping in the city, in the parking lot.
1: Thank you.

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0: Coach. 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Vehicle is now placed in that delivery. Name of Victor, 87153, LV87153.

0: Easy to find control. You just let the fire department know that Beaver Street from 140 to Franklin Glass is going to be impassable. If they could just use Grove Street down there.
1: Okay.
2: Yeah, Tony, the Franklin control. Operator, you ready?
1: Go ahead, Bert.
2: Sierra 31547336. That's 31547336.
1: Thank you.

0: Tampa Fire, I want a notification. 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Further notice. That's Beaver Street from 140 to Franklin Plaza will be impassable. To further notice, 0712.
1: Thank you.

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0: Area 30A Street. Recycling truck took down wires. No sparks, no flames.
1: Issue.
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1: Everyone.
0: Area of Wachusett Street on King Street. Reckless driver. He states it was passing illegally. It's a handicap plate, Mass Reg 538Z, Charlie. Party no longer behind at last.
1: Reason.

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0: also, the call we had last week here on A Street with low hanging wire, it's still low, it looks like it's in a repair, but we just watched a waste management truck move the wire with his truck. 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
1: Alright, I'll let him know when I get him on the phone. Get my show. Communication wire wrapped up, no hazard, you're back in service.

0: 44. 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You can just contact Verizon and let them know. 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
1: Appreciate it.

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0: I'm sure, I believe it's Verizon.

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1: Go again with that.
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1: Yeah, affirmative. 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
0: Oh, you received, check the radio, eh?

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0: 37 Grey Wolf Drive, get an 911 hang up. Can you swing by and check on, we do have priors with this number in house, it comes back to a 89-year-old male, Alfred. He's from 39 Grey Wolf Drive.
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0: 再给他听。小明是吧？My operator is going to be Sierra Alpha 6471112. 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
0: Thank you.

0: board of fan control. Motor vehicle stop union at Cottage, Mass 3, Bravo, Mike 86, 3BMM 86.
1: Thank you.

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3: 8-4, five on goal.
1: Thank
3: you, Andrew. Following clear, my shot will be a verbal 9013 Bravo to the RO, and I can head over to that traffic hazard.
4: It is ongoing. It needs to be addressed at some point.
1: NCR 22, 532 copy. 5 minutes left.

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1: Oh,
0: 491 West Central Presidential Arms Department Unit Charlie 11. Call party is the manager from the leasing office. He's requesting a well-being check on the tenant in Unit E11. He's gotten calls with an odor from this unit. It was last seen yesterday morning. It didn't look well. The odor is described as a urine-like smell. There was no answer at the door today. I'm going to have a 4 head that way with you when he was clear from Grove at West Central.
2: Ricky, can you do me a favor and see if FD has been there at all in the last day or so?
3: Hey, dude, control, I'm going to have that way with 5-3.
0: Hey, he's able. Romeo 5-3, the last time we had this party was in December 2025, and it was a 911 hang up confirmed accidental.
2: Receive, thank you.
0: Control Romeo 5-3, correction to my last transmission, it was a 911 hang up, we were unable to make contact with him, and that was December 2025.
3: Thank you. 8-4-5-1-4.
0: Thank you.
3: So this traffic hazard, you just contact Math DOT to make them aware of the situation. You can show me clear and I will head through that welfare check with 5-3.
0: Great, please, Department, I'm going to give Math DOT a call when I have a second.
3: Where is it?

0: four to final control.
1: Angela.
0: You can show me out in the area. We're checking on apartment Charlie 11, correct?
1: Receive.
0: Hi,
1: you're
0: going
1: out. Thank you. Please, that
0: as well.
1: Thank you. Yeah.

0: eat your drink.
1: Control.
0: You can clear me from that. H4 and 5 figuring out that under control.
1: Thank you.

Charlie, shift alarm 82, engine 2, respond to 147 Pond Street, Tri-County Regional High School. Fire's gonna pass out. Franklin Fire, shift alarm 82, engine 2, 147 Pond Street, Tri-County, for person is gonna pass out, 10-11.

Andrew Foyer going up Tri-County Regional High School, 147 Pond Street, but 25-year-old female feels like she's gonna pass out. Same message, 147 Pond Street, Tri-County, 25-year-old female, she's gonna pass out. That's

0: is fun in the Tri-County. They want you to meet at the construction and someone will meet you there to bring you to the patient.
1: Doing 147 Pond Street to Tri-County High, 425 girl female, 6, 6, 7.

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1: St. John's at 020, Romeo 30th, responding. It's going to be by the construction. There'll be someone out there to me that responded.
2: Sorry, 3 to 30. I'm at Presidential Arms and can clear if you need to take that to our county.

0: 公司的人员给你们玩过。
1: 干。I am here on site looking for an individual. I just don't know what I'm looking for and what it's for. Like, is it medical? What's going on?
0: I can help you out as well. Thank you.

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1: Roger, Fire and I are coming now with that construction driveway.
2: And you'll see you on scene 1068.
3: 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We made contact with Tim. Stacy's okay, and his neighbors can get up in his business. He just didn't want to answer the door today.
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2: 去。Injury is clear. That part is injury for the body. Thank you.
1: Turn off the other one. Are you still with that party at the station?
2: Permit.
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respond, NG1 in District 2. Respond at 79 Arlington Street for the fire alarm. No smoke, no fire. Going off all morning. This call is dated. That's NG1. Respond 79 Arlington Street for the fire alarm. 11:30. Responded to 1280 West Central, room 4, the urgent care, 64-year-old male, chest pain radiating to the left arm, EKG changes, shows AFib, 1130.

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0: Smoke detector, I'm wondering if they're
2: 40.

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0: 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I'll check on back in.
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0: A3 Hey, this is Brandon present at 1 for 3-way out of the road.
1: Three.

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0: 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You're also using 98, I believe it's more, as a, an address.
1: 5, 6, 8, 8, 20 seconds, 10 for a bowling tree.

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2: 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They've been cut to care, but the rest of them have come up with the stairs. We're clear with Eddie.
3: Three communication lines between poles 12 and 13.

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0: 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Fires responding in the area of Peck at North Park. Also 137 Peck for wires down. Possibly communication wires.
1: Bridget,

fire is responding in the area of Peck at North Park. Close to 137 Peck for wires down. Possibly communication wires.

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1: 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No smoke, no walking, no flames. 137.

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1: Ralph, on Tech Street, we have a large branch blocking the road at this time. Do you notify the grid?
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1: You can cancel National Grid. 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We're going to need some, maybe DPW with a front end loader to move this tree, though.
0: Okay, no wires involved. 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
1: Hey, you need help?
0: Corner North Park, text please.
1: Head that way now. I was just about to pull into the garage.

0: straight engine two.
1: DPW is on scene. They're in the process of removing the tree. No hazards here. We're clear.
0: Engine two, DPW on scene in the process of removing the tree. 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
2: Control.
3: DPW is on scene. They're in the process of removing the tree from the roadway. I will stand by with them for now.
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0: This is Lua. You may go again.
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0: Who knows that?

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0: 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Again, 7231 November Sierra. 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
1: County 1, 20 Echo Bridge, having station alarm, basement smoke activation.

is on. 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We have hydrants between 17 and 19.

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1: Control.
0: The resident says contractors working in the house. They set off the fire alarm. The truck was flooded to ABG before it got to us. We can cancel fire.
1: Control.
0: Can you have a passenger to vehicle to the CRV via Brandon Crandall, C-R-A-N-D-A-L. The date of birth can be August 25th, 2010.
1: Thank you. And that was Brandon.
0: Brandon, B-R-E-N-D-O-N.
1: Thank you.

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1: This is 2 Tower 1, Megan, sir.
0: Echo Bridge, is there nothing short from the exterior? I'll investigate, confirm.
1: 21 on arrival, nothing showing, still in the chief.

0: Okay, fire clear, back to two.
1: Clear. Third accidental work is

0: 欢迎你要可以去了飞欢
1: 飞欢
2: 飞欢
0: 129 of station 117 apartment came in as a 911 open line call taker was able to confirm on the call back LP stating that there's a party shouting at her daughter outside trying to get her to fight. They have pinging on the left side of the building. Unknown on the weapons, call taker get more info.
2: Alright.

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1: 47
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1: thank you.
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1: 31151 North Main Street, the Charles. Meet behind building 1 near the wood line on the dog park side. 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

0: 在骨头发飞发飞飞。
1: Hey, Adrian.
0: Thanks for traveling, Integrity Street number 2. Investor TV is requesting if we can stand by, the workforce there and attempt to locate, Neil Cardi, Matthias Jackson. They have info that he works at 10-4-5-way at Integrity. The city has changed for,
2: Copy. Since you have his information, would you see what car is registered to him, please? Add them to the call.
0: I'm trying to find that now. I found his app number. My name is Triple L. Will you see?
1: Thank you.

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1: Okay.
0: Thank you.

0: 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Call. We're just gonna call New Bedford and coordinate with them. Traffic dispatch. We'll advise when we head out there.
1: Hi. Thank you, sir.

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2: 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That's 359-70277. That'll be mom.
0: I'll take a report and we'll be clear.
1: Please. 328-284. Please take a report. My apologies.

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Go. Do you want to meet me at 890 Pond Street for a paperwork service? Just restraining order from the probate court. Yeah, I'm cruising that rock right now. Looking for the Ohio State. Give me a couple minutes. Receive.

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0: 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My party returns in hand.
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0: Did you come to me,
1: O-1? O-1 can be Matt, Sierra 8501-6941, again, S-8501-6941.

0: Hey, Frankie. Sorry about that. Hey, Franklin Control.
1: Hi, this is
0: 21 just got off with New Bedford. We will be arresting that gentleman. Would you put me back on, and can I have one more, please?
1: This is anywhere in the area of 10.4.
0: You can call me that way. Copy, thank you. I have to turn my computer off, I lost connection. If we have a picture on that gentleman, would you mind sending it to my email, please? I'll look at it through my phone.
1: If you stand by, please,

0: Joan Reyes.
1: Go ahead.
0: So seeing that party that says that was licensed out of Ohio, but there's no picture associated with that or any CR number.
1: Copy, thank you.

PD, we actually just found one from his Ohio license. I'll send it to your email.

That D1 is right. Walk in the center. I don't think so. I was turning. I just want to see if you can get a look at him. If there's no 3 over here, it probably wasn't him.

0: Hey, Franklin Control.
1: Franklin.
0: This was a good work address form. Coworker said we probably missed him by a matter of minutes. I have a phone number for him. We left a voicemail. We asked him to stop by the station. Hopefully he does that. His number is 978-436-6856. Units will be clear.
1: Thank you.

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0: Phil. We don't have service on Island Bay.
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1: Culpable.
0: Respond to 5 Jeff Street. There's a party on the line speaking close. Can you get a trigger? Trying to figure out what's going on. Looks like we have a couple of paramedicals there, but still not sure what's going on.
1: Richie.

0: can show you the responder. We just heard it on the line. After that party, they have an emergency. They said no and then hung up. They told me to call back now.
1: Bridges.

0: He's already at this one. We attempted to call back, so this probably won't link straight to voicemail.
1: Bridget.

0: Well, thanks, Joel. Yeah, I'll give that phone call, phone number, call back.
1: If you see him, I'll try to call it number down.

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1: Hello。
0: Hello， 喂，你是张，我是王强。
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0: Thank you.
1: A4-4.
0: Frank Control.
1: We spoke with the downstairs party at 5, Jeb. He states no emergency. Tended to make contact with the upstairs tenant, unable to do so. The downstairs tenant said he will give us a call if he sees the upstairs tenant. Are you sure it's clear?
0: Thank you.

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Franklin Fire Ship Alarm Engine to co-response with Bellingham Squad, 495 southbound, mile marker 44.8, for vehicle fire that was extinguished by a passerby. That's Franklin Fire, Fire Ship Alarm Engine 2, responding co-response with Bellingham Squad, 44.8 on 495 southbound, for vehicle fire extinguished by a passerby.

0: Italian one's on the way to 495.
1: 15th Italian 1, have you a mile marker 44.8 on 495 southbound. For a vehicle fire that was extinguished by a passerby, Bellingham Squad 1 also en route.
2: Engine 2 is on.
1: Engine 2, also have you responding 44.8 495 southbound for the vehicle fire extinguished by a passerby with Bellingham Squad 1.

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1: Either residence, we are all within normal limits, range should be functioning. No hazard to deal with it.
0: This is heavy clear readings for normal, no hazards.

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1: Franklin Fire, answering.
0: Franklin, you can cancel your response to the highway. Mass State Police called back. Fire's been extinguished. They have a tow en route and are on scene. No longer need any fire assistance.
1: What do you see, Franklin Fire? Time one.
2: Battalion 1 copies, I'll be returning.
1: Franklin Fire Engine 2, you have that?
3: Hey, Smith, we're returning.
1: Received. Have you both returning?

Springs on fire medical system. I'm engine 1, ambulance 115, Ray Hill Road, respiratory distress. 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I'm engine 1, ambulance 115, that's 15 Ray Hill Road, respiratory distress.

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Last seen driving a gray decoder pickup truck with damage to the bed. Possibly has Rhode Island plates, no park plate. Maybe located inside the truck on the dashboard. We have PC for a demand.

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1: Engine 1, have you on responding to 15, that's 15 Ray Hill Road. It's going to be for an 84-year-old female having some difficulty breathing. They're reporting there is a dog loose in the house, should be friendly, use the front door entrance.

0: 这个是一个繁星说。You can send me a clear from that station call. I probably would advise to block that number. Any other communication to call if he reaches out and send out cash and checks that she receives.
1: Okay.

0: 31 Franklin Fire, transporting 1 ALS to Milford, starting 0.
1: Answering A1, 1 ALS, Milford, starting 0.

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1: Heavy off at Milford ending 9.2.

fire, fire assist alarm engine 126, McIntosh Street, odor investigation. That's Franklin Fire, fire assist alarm for engine 126, McIntosh Street, odor investigation.

Engine 1, I have you responding 26 McIntosh Street. It's going to be for an indoor odor of natural gas. No ill effects. Everyone has been evacuated, and the RP did state he had HVAC work done today. Unsure if it's related.

open fire to engine one. Notify that we're close to gas, so call back with an ETA.

0: Franklin High School for the trauma. You're going to be clear and responding to 218 Oak Street. It's going to be for a 17-year-old female who has a back injury after practice today. And she'll be in the parking lot near a black Land Rover.
1: A1 Franklin Fire responding and on scene.
0: A1 has responding and on scene. It's going to be near a black Land Rover in the parking lot. Have you on responding. Engine 1 reported that they can take that call.
1: Engine 2 is a cancellation.
0: Received, thank you.
1: A1 looks like she's just pulling up.

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0: 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Control all units clear up.

0: 21 for Answer.
1: Answering anyone?
0: Franklin 81, there's one ALS in Milford, starting 0, family on board.
1: One ALS in Milford, starting 0 with family member on board.

A1, sir. A1. I have filtered ME9.

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